0: God.
1: Uplifting and encouraging. The River.
2: I'm Donna Cruz. Bob Goff has been sharing about the time he decided to drop out of high school and how a youth leader named Randy didn't lecture him, but dropped everything to simply be with him. Bob would soon discover just how significant that was.
3: When we pulled into the driveway of his house, and I guess his girlfriend was over visiting or something, and we walked in, and there's all this wrapping paper and some plates and a microwave on the floor, and I'm just trying to figure this out. I'm like, I knew it wasn't his birthday, it wasn't Christmas, and then the nickel dropped. This guy had gotten married on Saturday, and on Sunday morning, I ended up on his porch, and he didn't see me as a big distraction or big interruption to his life. He just saw a high school kid that was about to screw it up. And his response wasn't to give me a big teachable moment. It was just to say, I'm with you. And I learned so much about what it meant to follow Jesus when I met this guy named Randy, because he told me more by what he did than what he said. And the reason that faith became important to me in my life is because there was a guy that took time out of his life. It probably the worst time I could have ever ended up on his porch. He loved me the way that I've come to understand Jesus loves us. He's just with us.
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14: Areas of smoke from Canadian wildfires this evening, then mostly clear overnight with lows in the mid-50s and a light north wind. Sunny for Monday with highs in the lower 80s. Increasing clouds with scattered showers Monday night, lows around 65. A good chance for showers and thunderstorms Tuesday, highs in the mid-80s. I'm meteorologist Matthew Hardick.
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1: Hi, I'm Keith Stevens. The old saying goes, nobody cares what you know until they know how much you care. Our friend Randy Phillips of Phillips Craig and Dean is here. Randy encourages us to dream big when it comes to caring about people who are different than us.
2: Two Muslim women were coming into a restaurant that I frequently go to for breakfast, been there many times. They were in the full traditional wardrobe, headscarf, hijab. And as they walked into the restaurant, a man that was in the lobby waiting for his family to be seated turned to them and said, "Are you wearing a bomb under there? Do you have a gun?" And it so completely unsettled these two women. The person that was doing the seating, trying to de-escalate the situation, seated the man and his family and then turned to the two Muslim ladies and said, "It might be better if you ate somewhere else." To which the Muslim lady said to the entire restaurant, "Does anybody here care about us?" Everybody in the restaurant went quiet. Kitchen went quiet. Everybody put down their fork. And someone from the back of the restaurant said, "Nobody. Nobody." Now, the woman didn't say, "Is there anyone here who agrees with us? Is there anybody here that wants to be friends with us?" She just said, "Is there anybody here who cares about us?" I have asked myself this question many times. What would I have done if I'd been sitting in that restaurant? I believe my response should have been, "I care about you, and you can sit right here with my family."
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9: Are you in a tough spot and need a miracle in your life? 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There's nothing too difficult for Him. 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Now that's real hope.
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0: Hi, I'm Donna Cruz. What would happen if you didn't look at your differences as weird, but rather special? That made all the difference for Kevin Atlas. He was born without a full left arm, but went on to become the first person with a disability to get a Division I college basketball scholarship. He shares his story in his new book, Get in the Game.
1: Growing up, with any sort of disability, I'm presuming, kids are beautiful in the sense that they have no filter. They don't lie. They're just straight, blunt, and honest. It's just kids are so beautiful in that way. But when you are a child, and everyone's asking you why you have one arm, it's very frustrating. You know, first, second, and third grade, I mean, I often came home crying from school. I used to have my sweater sleeve. If I wore two long sleeves, I put the left sleeve where my nub is, I put it in my middle pocket, like the pouch, so it looked like I had two arms when I walked around so people wouldn't stare at me. I was weird about it. I was self-conscious about it. Therefore, everybody around me was. The moment I accepted it and truly embraced it, if you gave me a left hand today, I wouldn't take it. And by having that mentality, you accept yourself, everybody around you will embrace you too. And that's how you learn to be a true leader. You can't be a leader if you can't accept yourself. No one else is going to be able to.
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15: Areas of smoke from Canadian wildfires this evening, then mostly clear overnight with lows in the mid-50s and a light north wind. Sunny for Monday with highs in the lower 80s. Increasing clouds with scattered showers Monday night, lows around 65. A good chance for showers and thunderstorms Tuesday, highs in the mid-80s. I'm meteorologist Matthew Harding.
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2: I'm facing major rare shoulder replacement surgery. In the meantime, I have been practicing with the choir at church to sing. In the meantime, I also have to have a procedure on the face of my spine. And it was originally scheduled for the 13th. And I told my doctor's nurse, I said, if it's on the 13th, I won't be able to sing at church on the 14th. And so me and two friends have been praying for 2.5 weeks that the Lord would open a door, and I got a phone call today from my doctor's office, and they've been able to change the base of my spine procedure so that I can sing on the 14th in church. God, He cares even about the most simple things that may be simple to our hearts.
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6: Listen to these words of Helen Keller. When one door of happiness closes, another opens. But often we look so long at the closed door that we do not see the one which has been opened for us. Surprisingly, Helen Keller was both deaf and blind due to a childhood illness. When the doors of sight and hearing were closed for Helen Keller, she looked for others that were open, and she found them. And we should do the same. 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
1: Hi, I'm Donna Cruz. We all make mistakes and need to begin again. Dan Wild understands the importance of second chances. He's a musician and author of several books, including A Well-Worn Path.
2: When my daughter was in her early teens, we gave her the gift of a digital camera that she desperately wanted to document her blossoming social life. We told her how important it was for her to take good care of such an expensive piece of technology, that if anything happened to it, she would need to replace it herself. Of course, through negligence, she left it in a sports bag and it got wet, so the camera died an early death. Well, we weren't about to replace it because we wanted her to learn a vital lesson. Take care of your things. Well, she couldn't afford a new camera, of course, and she moped around the house, devastated. My wife came to me later that night and suggested that maybe this was an opportunity to teach our daughter a different kind of lesson, the lesson of second chances. We decided to give her a new camera for her birthday as a demonstration that even when we've blown it, God's grace is there to pick us up and get us moving again. God is a God of second chances. He knows our frailty and the dumb things we do that can cause things to go poorly for us. But in those moments, He provides second chances, fresh opportunities to start again that leave us astounded by His grace.
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6: Areas of smoke from Canadian wildfires this evening, then mostly clear overnight with lows in the mid-50s and a light north wind. Sunny for Monday with highs in the lower 80s. Increasing clouds with scattered showers Monday night, lows around 65.

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1: When I was born, it was just me and my older brother, Trey, and in a really tragic accident, my older brother died 3 days after Christmas when he was 2 years old. And it devastated my parents. Nothing is worse than losing your own child. Our family was trying so hard to heal, and the Christian counselor told my parents they should try again for a little boy. And so they tried again, and they had my little sister, Claire, and they tried again, and they had my little sister, Carly, and they tried one more time. And they had my little sister, Kathleen, and the hole was never filled. And what's interesting is that from age 3 until age 12, I prayed every single night so hard for a brother. And I never told my mom or my dad or anything. It's funny, he heard the prayer of a 3-year-old girl at night as she went to sleep. When I was 12 years old, my mom had it laid on her heart one night that to adopt somebody. And after a year-long process, we came home with my baby brother, Marshall. And he was the biggest miracle ever. And if my brother Trey hadn't have died, I wouldn't have had my 3 best friends, my little sisters, and my precious brother Marshall. We'll always miss my brother and we'll always feel the pain of my brother's loss. But because God closed that one door, 4 more opened in my life. And so if anybody out there is feeling pain or feeling anger, or you don't understand why God did what he did or why your life is where it's at, there's a reason, and God's love is so strong, and you will see it through.
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1: Hi, I'm Keith Stevens. Life can get so busy with everything that's going on that it's hard to even come to a complete stop at a stop sign. Nicole Johnson feels the tension. Over the years, her dramatic presentations have been a big hit with women of faith. She's also written books like Fresh Brewed Life and Creating Calm in the Center of Crazy.
2: I'm very guilty of just being as fragmented as everybody else, just running from thing to thing. You know, I don't know if you've ever seen these. My kids have these little hex bugs, and you turn them on. They're like little, almost like little roaches, and they just vibrate. And they just run into walls, and they keep going. They never stop until they can't go anymore, till the battery dies, like the Energizer Bunny, I guess. There's so many voices telling us how to be better and what to do, but no one is saying stop. It's the only place I find that is maybe the safest for God to speak into, and then return to the chaos without the chaos returning to you. That's where amazing things happen.
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12: Of smoke from Canadian wildfires this evening, then mostly clear overnight with lows in the mid-50s and a light north wind. Sunny for Monday with highs in the lower 80s. Increasing clouds with scattered showers Monday night, lows around 65. A good chance for showers and thunderstorms Tuesday, highs in the mid-80s. I'm meteorologist Matthew Harding.
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2: 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He just lost his wife about 6 months ago, and we started clinging to each other. My fiance got pulled away from me, just some things going on in her life. He's been my rock. When there was points I had nobody, he was there.
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0: 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That number right there, that's how many kids have been healed through the generosity of River listeners who are part of the River Healing Club. That is amazing. 150 kids who can now walk and run and play and experience life in ways they never could before. 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They get made fun of. 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
3: Hey, this is Brand, and summer is supposed to be a season of laughter. 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
4: 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In the heat of humidity of summer, the tide begins to turn in the battle of the grass. The keeper of the lawn discovers anew that the opposing forces are both implacable and resourceful. A wiry adversary now underfoot, extending the tentacles like an octopus, insinuating itself throughout the lawn. The crabgrass has returned. Many philosophers have regarded humanity as a special creation, only a little lower than the angels. We have, after all, conquered nature, harnessed her mightiest forces, and extended our dominion over every other living thing. Yet the crabgrass returns with annual regularity to chasten and humiliate us and to shake our confidence that we are the special favorite of creation. Perhaps crabgrass instead is that special favorite. It's easy to account for the success of crabgrass. The most potent weapon against it is the pre-emergent chemical killer applied to the grass in early spring. This stuff goes on to work and destroy about 99% of the crabgrass seeds, biding their time in the ground. But you have gotten nowhere with a crabgrass problem by destroying only 99%. Crabgrass is an expert practitioner of the population explosion technique. Each crabgrass plant produces 50,000 seeds. So in an area the size of a typical lawn, 99% dead may be translated as meaning only a few million crabgrass seeds left alive at germination time. Back with more after this.
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4: Pre-emergent chemicals have a number of shortcomings for crabgrass control. Chief among these is the fact that you have to remember to use them in March, a time when crabgrass is probably the furthest thing from your mind. Now in July, when the crabgrass is running amok, the pre-emergents are simply no help at all. Some lawn specialists still think the best method of crabgrass control is the old method, that is, having the regular grass so thick and well-established that the crabgrass cannot invade it. Environmentalists especially disdain the use of any herbicide. They first recommend applying a natural fertilizer like a poultry waste in the fall and again the early spring. Second, they say to water thoroughly but infrequently. Crabgrass has shallow roots and suffers when the uppermost layers of the soil are dry. Most importantly, keep your grass high, at least 2 inches. Planted crabgrass in 2 identical lawns, except mowing at different heights. And after 5 years, the lawn that had been kept 2 inches high had only a fifth as much crabgrass in the experiment as the one that was kept much lower. And finally, especially tough spots, you might try and shade it up. Roll out some black plastic or mulching paper over a patch of lawn. Leave it there for 10 days. When you come back, pick it up. The crabgrass will be dead. The regular lawn may also appear dead, but it's not. Within a few days, it'll green up for you.

0: again. You might breathe a sigh of relief and go forth with renewed faith in the supremacy of humankind until you get out to the garden, of course, and then discover that hornworms have been at work. That's your almanac for today.
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0: 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C&L Shoes, Route 301, just north of West Salem. Well, today, once again, we have partly cloudy skies out there, hot and sticky conditions. Temperatures, once again, upper 80s, might see a 90 in some areas. 88, the predicted high in Worcester. Light winds with a 20% chance of rain. Tonight, a slight chance of shower kicks in. 40% late night through the overnight with a low at 70. Best chance of rain looks like tomorrow, 85 the Saturday high, 70% chance of a scattered shower or thunderstorm as we go through the day on Saturday. Chance of rain Saturday night, low 65. And then we close the weekend with partly sunny skies on Sunday, and Sunday's high right around 80. That's what's going on weather for the weekend, brought to you by C&L Shoes. A full line of Carhartt workwear, Red Wing boots, Thoroughgood shoes. They're just north of West Salem on State Route 301.
2: 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Soil health continues to be an important conversation in agriculture as farmers look for ways to improve their operations, protect their resources, and build long-term sustainability. Jessica D'Ambrosio is with the Nature Conservancy here in Ohio. 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
3: Just this year, we have enrolled about just under 24,000 acres, which is about double of what we had in the 2025 crop year. So clearly, the word's getting out. People are interested, which is great to see, and we really appreciate our partners for helping spread the word, and we really appreciate other farmers out there talking about cover crops and talking about soil health more and helping their fellow farmers implement these practices. And we're really excited that those 24,000 acres are from a variety of counties across the state, more than 18 counties so far and counting. So that's a really great that this program can reach many different farmers from many different areas of the state. We're just starting enrollment now. We're right in the middle of it. And a lot of those producers that are in the program this year are first timers to the program. So stay tuned. I think we're going to hear a lot more about successes here as we get into the cover crop season this fall.
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2: 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I'm Ty Higgins. 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
5: Got additional word from last Friday that China continues to bid for U.S. soybeans, likely purchased another 3 to 5 cargoes for Friday for the week. It was estimated that China booked between 700,000 to 900,000 metric tons of soybeans, or just below the 1 million metric ton average needed to reach 25 million metric tons purchases by December 21st of this year. So what that tells me is, look, they're on track. We shouldn't be super excited. This is business that we knew should happen. I'm Ryan Martin.
2: Ryan, thank you. Overnight, looking pretty good for the grain market early on. Corn for September up 3.5 at 448.25. December, 471.25, up by 3.75. Soybeans for August, 12.12, up by 7.75. New crop November, 12.10.5, up by 7.5. And wheat for September up 2.25 at 685. After the close on Friday, August live cattle down 265 at 224.42. October 220.70 down 257. September feeders 339.35 down a buck. And August lean hogs 101.65, $1.37 higher. For the Ohio AgNet, I'm Ty Higgins reporting.
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4: George Scofield was known around Columbus, North Carolina as the Flag Man. He loved his country, loved the flag, and collected many historic flags and wanted to share them with others. In 2001, the House of Flags opened to share the story of the country through its flags.
6: Almost all the flags here are authentic replicas. If we had the original flags of some of the ones in the Birth of a Nation room, there'd be hundreds of millions of dollars in that room of original flags.
4: Robert Williamson is the curator here. He says they do have some original flags, but the mission is to tell the story of America through its flags.
6: The first symbol of freedom was a hat. It was a hat and a stick. It was a Liberty cap. And in 1763, the Sons of Liberty noticed this cartoon that was published in a British newspaper of John Wilkes, a member of Parliament, sitting in a chair with a Liberty cap and a pole. And he was a colonial sympathizer.
4: Soon that red hat and stick began to appear in colonial America.
6: So the Sons of Liberty saw this idea of this red hat on a stick as being a symbol of freedom. They'd take that red hat and walk through town on a stick. British troops didn't know what that was. It was a symbol of freedom. It was a symbol of a clandestine meeting against those British scoundrels.
4: For many of us, this is the first time we've heard of a red hat and stick being a symbol of freedom. However, that depiction of freedom is all around us, a part of many flags, and we probably didn't notice it.
6: So that hat on a stick appears today on the U.S. Senate flag and seal. On the state seal of North Carolina, the state flag of New York, New Jersey, West Virginia, Idaho. It's on the U.S. Army flag. It's hidden in plain sight.
4: There are many interesting stories at the House of Flags, and I'll have more next time as we travel the countryside in Columbus, North Carolina. I'm Andrew McCray.
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0: You farmers and ranchers are used to taking risks. 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Farm safety is everyone's business. 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
11: My goal would be that we sell everything as a value-added soybean, that it's going out, being exported, being consumed in our country as a post-processed product, whether it's in asphalt, whether it's in commercial sealants, lubricants. It would be beneficial for everyone in the farm economy and our overall economy be pushing these out as a value-added product.
0: Alexander joins Scott Porter of Houston, Texas-based Dynamic Green Products in an AgriPulse webinar to tout the value of using soybean oil lubricants.
12: We're very proud of what we've accomplished with U.S. Soy, state-level soybean councils and farmers, but we're building the most prolific retail soy-based lubricant line that's ever been done in the country.
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1: 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Soil health continues to be an important conversation in agriculture as farmers look for ways to improve their operations, protect their resources, and build long-term sustainability. Jessica D'Ambrosio is with the Nature Conservancy here in Ohio. She and I talk about the new Farmers for Soil Health program on the latest Ohio AgNet podcast.
21: Just this year, we have enrolled about just under 24,000 acres, which is about double of what we had in the 2025 crop year. So clearly, the word's getting out. People are interested, which is great to see. And we really appreciate our partners for helping spread the word. And we really appreciate other farmers out there talking about cover crops and talking about soil health more and helping their fellow farmers implement these practices. And we're really excited that those 24,000 acres are from a variety of counties across the state, more than 18 counties so far and counting. So that's a really great that this program can reach many different farmers from many different areas of the state. We're just starting enrollment now. We're right in the middle of it. And a lot of those producers that are in the program this year are first timers to the program. So stay tuned. I think we're going to hear a lot more about successes here as we get into the cover crop season this fall.
22: I don't want to live in the area of challenges, but there are misconceptions out there about soil health and bringing on new practices. As you maybe get some pushback and try to get more farmers involved, what are those misconceptions that you hope to squash as you have that education aspect of Farmers for Soil Health out there?
21: That they can't do it. And we have more and more farmers stepping forward and trying it out and sharing their successes, sharing their failures even, and sharing how they manage the timing and the risks and the weather changes we have and the input costs. And a program like this, it offers a financial incentive. It offers a financial payment, which is hard to ignore. It's $35 an acre for up to 2,000 acres. It's a one-year contract. So that's a really good dollar amount or incentive or timing to say, hey, I'm going to just dip my toe in the water and try it out, even if it's just for a year. For example, I just talked to a producer last week who wants to enroll in the program, and he's done cover crops before, but now he wants to try seeding them with a drone. He's never used a drone. And so he's going to use the incentive and use the program to help cover maybe those additional costs or that uncertainty that he might have by trying out this new technology. And as we saw early this spring, it got wet, it got cold at exactly the wrong time. So being able to get out into conditions with technology, with a drone, when maybe they aren't the best for machinery is huge for farmers. And so if a program like this can offer a little bit of a help, a little bit of a boost, then it really helps overcome some of those misconceptions or those challenges that farmers might have to wanting to try it or stick with it over time.
22: Our entire conversation is on the new Ohio AgNet podcast. I also visit with Ryan Matthews with Ohio Farm Bureau. He has an update about the Farm Bill, which is working its way through Washington for the first time since 2018.
23: Here in Farm Bureau and across agriculture, we are seeing this generational set of challenges that farmers are facing. And they've just been long awaiting farm policy that reflects our current reality in the economics and them operating on razor-thin margins. So you talked about the 2018 Farm Bill. We saw a few extensions since then. We saw some relief in the One Big Beautiful Bill Act, especially when it comes to crop insurance, trade investments, permanence of key tax provisions, but definitely still looking for that modernized five-year Farm Bill. It is kind of a repeat of last year, right? We've seen it in one chamber, now we're waiting for the next. So about a month ago, we saw G.T. Thompson, the House Ag Committee, push forward a Farm Bill, one that Farm Bureau is very supportive of. It has a lot of different relief when it comes to research. It has a fix for California Prop 12, and that was a bipartisan approval. Now we're waiting for the Senate to pass their version. Senator John Bozeman just released his discussion draft a couple weeks ago, so now we're waiting for that markup. And it really set a good first step and a foundation for our members and for agriculture to kind of start to mold this new comprehensive, modernized farm bill that we hope gets through here in the next few weeks or next few months.
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2: Your Monday looking pretty okay. I guess I'm not going to say decent because, look, it is humid, it is muggy out there, and we do have this smoke lingering, especially in northern parts of the state. However, we're also watching moisture try and come through the Great Lakes region later this afternoon and evening, taking aim at Ohio for your Tuesday. I think we can see some pop-up showers and thunderstorms in northwest Ohio shortly after midnight, right on through daybreak, and then the rest of the day that action slides farther south and southeast. I won't rule out strong thunderstorms. All in, all done. I think we're looking at a quarter to an inch and a half of moisture with 80% coverage across Ohio. Getting into Wednesday, though, significantly better. Cooler, less humid for Wednesday and Thursday and Friday. As we warm up a little bit, we're still staying not too bad on humidity. We do start to warm up into the weekend, but still stay dry. I'm Ryan Martin.
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1: Welcome back to the Ohio AgNet. I'm Ty Higgins. What's it take for U.S. farmers to produce the highest quality soybeans in the world? There's definitely a lot of work behind it. Dusty Sonnenberg has that in today's featured audio.
3: Joining me today is Matt Begeman. He's Senior Director of Research and Development at Confluence Genetics. That's a company in St. Louis where they focus on soy quality trait germplasm. Matt, maybe tell me a little bit more. What did I miss in that?
6: So at the end of the day, we're a soybean high quality genetics company, really focused on developing new soybean varieties with quality traits for both the human food market and the animal feed market. But underneath that, we're a technology developer. So we've developed AI breeding programs for soybeans, and we've worked on CRISPR technology for gene editing in soybeans. And so along the way, we discovered some technology that didn't work like traditional gene editing chemistry. When we were using it in the lab, we found that it actually started to kill bacteria in a very targeted, specific manner. So we started to work on it as an antimicrobial, and you can imagine all types of applications for a new antimicrobial: human health, animal health, plant defensive traits. And we grew it, you know, thinking about it from a plant defensive traits perspective for crops. And then another application would be oncology. So if you've got a technology and it has the ability to recognize a target and destroy that cell in a target specific manner, you could use it as a precision chemotherapy. So today, you know, it's terrible, but people still get cancer, and it's pretty awful. But with modern medicine, many times, you know, when they take a biopsy, they sequence those cancer cells, and they know the very specific mutation that's occurred that causes that cancer. And so if we can develop a tool along with other partners that can recognize those cancer cells and destroy them. It's a very targeted chemotherapy, which could have really big applications for patients. The real goal here is to partner with other companies and license and do some kind of co-development deal. We're a soybean company. I sell soybeans and soybean meal, right? But if we can get this technology far enough along and overcome some of the hurdles with taking a new CRISPR technology and getting it to work in somebody else's hands, we increase the value of that technology, but then we also help that next user be more successful with the technology. So I've worked for over a decade in discovery research and getting it far enough along that you can go license and partner with somebody. And a big part of that is getting that tool to work really well. So when they get it in their hands in their lab, it works right away for them versus a couple of years of them troubleshooting. So we're doing internal work. We've got just a couple of people working on it. We've been working with universities around the United States, and they've made really rapid progress on the oncology space. So between Utah University and Jennifer Doudna, who's got a Nobel Prize, her lab at UC Berkeley, they've both got it up and running in multiple cancer cell lines, liver cancer, lung cancer, and they've got it far enough along that they actually have built mouse models and demonstrated that this new Cas-CLEAR technology can work in a mouse model for both liver and lung cancer, which is just fantastic. And that's really great that we got two separate independent labs that both have the technology working. They've recently published those results in the past couple of months, and there's a lot of excitement around other ways that people could use this technology.
3: That's truly fascinating and sounds like could be life-changing work. Let's back up a little bit and how this technology could apply to soybeans in agriculture.
6: So in soybeans, we have a more traditional gene editing chemistry, which is a completely separate chemistry.
3: Okay.
6: And we do gene editing in soybeans for quality traits. So when we think about quality traits in soybeans, there's a couple of different areas. One for us is protein. The protein content in U.S. soy has gone down since about the year 2000. We have a whole breeding program and focus around how do we solve for that. And we also look at anti-nutritionals. Soybeans naturally have compounds like trypsin inhibitors and oligosaccharides that require extra processing, or honestly, they just make it into animal feed and make that soybean meal less effective in the animal. So we do some gene editing in terms of early product development in soybeans. And then with this new Cas-CLEAR technology, we're working on developing it into a defensive trait. If we can kill a bacteria in the lab, that's fantastic. Can we kill bacteria on a plant? Can we kill a fungus? Could we kill a nematode? Those are the types of things that we're working on from a defensive perspective.
3: Again, my guest today has been Matt Begeman. He's Senior Director of Research and Development at Confluence Genetics, a leader in soy quality trait germplasm with some neat technology being developed in the ag industry that also has implications to human health. Reporting for the Ohio AgNet, I'm Dusty Sonnenberg.
22: 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A rundown of the markets and analysis next here on the Ohio AgNet.
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22: 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I'm Ty Higgins. 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
2: Grain markets finished the week last Friday on a stronger note. Corn, beans, and wheat all up. Corn up 3 to 4, beans up 8 to 9, and the wheat market's up 8 to 9 in Chicago, but 14 to 16 in Kansas City. One of the main stories from last Friday was the fact that the wheat was posting its best week since all the way back in 2022. Why? Well, Russian attacks continue to intensify on the port of Odessa in Ukraine. But remember, Russia and Ukraine trading volleys such that the industry said this past week that the July exports out of Russia may be less than 2 million metric tons on wheat. And Ukraine definitely in trouble. And the August exports will be down as well. That really bumped up the wheat market. Corn and soybeans had no reason to not follow. More war premium going in out of the Middle East as well. Energy markets up. That should help corn and soybeans. I'm Ryan Martin.
22: Thank you, Ryan. In the overnight trade, September corn up by 3.5 at 448.25. December 471.5 up by 4 cents. Soybeans for August, 7.75 to the plus side at 1212 7.25. New crop November, 12.10.5, up by 7.5. September wheat up 2.5 at 6.85.25. December wheat, 7.02 a bushel, up by 2.25. After Friday's trade on the livestock side, August live cattle down 265 at 224.42. The October, 220.70, down 257. Feeder cattle for September, a dollar lower, closing out the week at $339.35 Friday. And lean hogs for August, $101.65, up $1.37. For the Ohio AgNet, I'm Ty Higgins. 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
11: 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Well, today, once again, we have partly cloudy skies out there, hot and sticky conditions. Temperatures, once again, upper 80s, might see a 90 in some areas. 88, the predicted high in Worcester. Light winds with a 20% chance of rain. Tonight, a slight chance of shower kicks in. 40% late night through the overnight with a low at 70. Best chance of rain looks like tomorrow. 85 the Saturday high. 70% chance of a scattered shower or thunderstorm as we go through the day on Saturday. Chance of rain Saturday night, low 65. And then we close the weekend with partly sunny skies on Sunday. And Sunday's high right around 80. That's what's going on weather for the weekend, brought to you by C&L Shoes. A full line of Carhartt workwear, Red Wing boots, Thoroughgood shoes. They're just north of West Salem on State Route 301.
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26: What would life be like without God? It's hard for me to imagine that. But you know, the truth is, some people choose life without God. In fact, some people even choose life without God for all of eternity. Scripture calls that hell. That's total separation from God. It's the exact opposite of everything God is. The Bible says in 1 John 4:18, there is no fear in love, but perfect love drives out fear. The opposite of love is fear, and living without love means you're scared to death all the time. God doesn't want you to live like that. He wants you to know Him and experience life with Him today and forever. You can turn to Him today in Christ. Trust what Jesus has done for you and know Him. I'm Bob Fetterhoff with A Minute with the Master from Walk the Bible, Worcester, Ohio.
3: And we wrap up the Farm Hour this morning talking with John Yost from the OSU Extension Office here in Wayne County. We talked today about forage sampling, but before we dive into that, I just want to say, John, as always, thanks for coming in. We appreciate it. I know the listeners do, as always, for giving us some of your time this week.
0: Oh, it's my pleasure. Enjoy getting to come in here and talk with you, Ron. We're going to talk a little bit about forage sampling and the reason for this. Last year was the first time we had made an effort as OSU to do this, but we're doing it again here for 2026. We're attempting a statewide forage quality assessment. So what we're asking is for producers to bring in some forage samples. We'll analyze those for you, return the results, but then we're going to take that information from everyone's around the state and condense that into a report. In that way, you know, our livestock nutritionists and those of us that deal with forage management, you know, that can help guide some of the decisions and some of the recommendations that we provide throughout the calendar year. You know, why is this important? Anyone that is

0: for the little bit of time know that making hay can be a challenge. You know, we know what to do, but Mother Nature doesn't always let us do it. You know, we can't make it at the right time. It may be too far advanced in its growth stage to be the highest quality, or we get it cut at the right time, and then Mother Nature decides to rain on us, or you know, do something else that's going to compromise the quality. So you know, we struggle in this year in and year out. And again, it's not from a lack of knowledge of what to do; it's just a lack of the conditions to get it made right. But if you don't test your forages and have those analyzed for their nutritional quality, you really don't know what you're feeding animals. And you know, I've seen countless examples of animals with a full belly that were basically starving to death because the forages they were trying to eat just weren't of the quality to meet their needs. And that's absolutely what we found last year. Last year around the state, and the majority of them came from Southeast Ohio, we had 180 samples submitted that we analyzed. And out of those 180 samples, there may have been 10 that would meet the basic needs of a beef cow when she was in lactation. And then even when you peel that back to, you know, her maintenance requirements, and very similar for sheep, horses, you know, they have some similar levels of requirement. There was, 3/4 of the sample submitted that wouldn't even meet the basic maintenance requirements, nutritional requirements. So they were all going to require some type of nutrient supplementation. But again, if you don't analyze your forage, you don't get that tested, then you don't know that, you know, and you're feeding expecting, you know, things to go your way, and they're not. So again, we're promoting this program again this year. You have until July 30th to drop samples off. If you're here in the area, you can drop samples off at the Wayne County Extension Office. It is $12 a sample to get those to get that analysis done. Again, we'll analyze those, return the results to you. If you do want to submit more than one sample, the samples after that are $20 each to be done. And again, also, you know, regardless of whether you're submitting a sample to us or whether you're submitting it to one of the great labs that we have in the area, it is important for you to collect a good sample. We recommend you using a forage probe to drill into the bales to collect that sample. If you don't have one or have access to one, we have one at the extension office that you can borrow to collect that. But it's important for you to sample, 10 to 15 bales from either each lot that you've purchased or from each field where you have made hay. You can then take those samples, combine those, mix them together, and then pull one sample of that out to send in to have analyzed. So, you know, the more you sample, and again, it's not just getting an idea of what everything, you know, what the hay is producing. You need to be doing this consistently and kind of be religious about it. Every time you make hay, pull those samples, get those sent in so that you can be sure of what the quality is. And then you can work with your nutritionist, your veterinarian. You can call, the extension office. We all have that ability to help work on, fine-tuning what your diet should be for the animals to make sure that you're meeting their needs at the right time.
1: John, what about upcoming programs? Where are we there as, we get closer to the month of August? Hard to believe.
0: Yeah, I know. This summer has just flown by. Later on this week, so today's Monday, Wednesday, the 22nd, what day it was. On Wednesday of this week, on July 22nd, the Manure Science Review is going to be held over at Home & Inc. In Maria Stein, Ohio. That's going to run from 9 to 3:30. They've got a great program lined up for it. But we're getting a lot closer here on August 4th. We're going to have our manure safety and precision application field day up at Sterling Heights Dairy at their shop. Appreciate Matt helping us out with this. We'll go from 10 to 2. Lunch will be provided that day. The program is free to attend. Get all that out of the way. But the program itself, we're going to have Glenn Arnold, who's going to be talking about and doing a demonstration on how to clean up manure spills, wherever they would occur. We're going to have Amber Emmons, who's one of our

0: or quality specialist that's going to talk about their research in using manure, obviously as a fertilizer, so their manure nutrient, comparing it to commercial fertilizer usage and some of their water quality work. We're going to have Lindsay Lawless from AgPros going to talk about their John Deere Harvest Lab 3000 hardware, where it's monitoring kind of on-the-go nutrient mapping for your manure application systems. And then we have Greg, I believe his last name is pronounced Habe. He is from Ag Infotech, and he'll be talking about how to use that data then to create a prescription nutrient plan, nutrient application plan for your farm. So a really great day, some cool technology, some valuable information. If you have any questions about that, we have a flyer. And I forgot to mention, our newsletter went out a couple weeks ago. So there was the flyer was sent out with that. But if you do want some more information or you missed it, the website is wayne.osu.edu. You can look at our events calendar there, or you can give me a call at the OSU Extension office here in Wayne County at 330-264-8722.
1: John, as always, thanks again for coming in.
0: Thank you.
1: Once again, our guest in studio, John Yost from the OSU Extension Office here in Wayne County. And that'll put a wrap on the Farm Hour here on this Monday morning. Hope you'll join us again tomorrow morning at 5.
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1: Just thinking.
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1: That's scary.
4: Just thinking. Crazy to think that somewhere out there is somebody who's not tired.
0: Introduce me to this person.
4: Just thinking. When you compare the size of a gummy worm versus a gummy bear, it starts to paint a horrific picture of the gummy universe. Yikes. Just thinking. The first person to eat a banana was probably like, this is not good. The first person to peel a banana was probably like, dude, guess what?
0: I just got it.
4: Just thinking. Do you think, in a pinch, Jim Henson ever used Kermit as an oven mitt?
5: Hi!
0: Hi-ho! Kermit the Burning Frog here!
6: 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There will be a charge for each CR2 tube television dropped off. 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Participating businesses will offer sidewalk sales, holiday specials, activities, decorations throughout the district. Santa and Mrs. Claus will meet 9 to 11 that day. Free book giveaway at 9. Also, the movie The Polar Express will be shown at the Lyric Theater at 10 a.m. Admission is free. 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A new roundabout coming to Wayne County, the latest, a single-lane roundabout at the intersection of State Routes 585, 604, and 94. This area just southwest of Doylestown. ODOT says that area has experienced a high number of crashes in recent years. The intersection will close July 27th. Mike Breckenridge, 104.5, The River.
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4: The River Weather.
5: Starting off our day with some hazy sunshine and poor air quality due to the areas of smoke once again. Some sunshine filtering through, a high 85. Dry tonight, a low upper 60s.
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0: Josh and Hannah, this is the River Morning Show. The absence of bad is not necessarily good. I feel like I need to explain myself.
1: Yes, please do.
0: Okay, you got like the narrow squinty look at me. Like, there's a story in the Bible where a man was demon-possessed, and he was healed of that. And the demons were cast out. Demon possession was a big thing back in Bible times. It happened a lot. The areas in his mind and heart that used to be occupied by evil were swept clean.
1: That seems like it would be a good thing.
0: End of story, right? Wrong. They were still empty. He didn't fill the space with anything else, so the demons knocked on the door and came back, and they brought some buddies with them. The man was called worse off than he was before. The practical application for today ended up in this journal I'm keeping for my kids. I call it Thoughts, Prayers, and Observations. This is entry number 103.
2: Being good is not about stopping bad stuff we're doing. We have to replace it with Jesus. Faith is active and takes effort. Remove the bad, and then actively fill the space with God Himself. These are just some thoughts, prayers, and observations.
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4: Time now for a local Sports Ohio report. Baseball, the Pirates beat the Guardians Sunday 7-1, taking the rubber match of that weekend series. Paul Skene's too much for Cleveland. The big right-hander worked seven innings of one-hit baseball, struck out eight. Meanwhile, for the Guardians side, they managed seven hits, got a run in a third on an RBI by Stephen Kwan, but that was it. Kwan did have two hits. He's raised his average of 240. That's a positive. The Guardians continue the homestand. Minnesota in town tonight. Meanwhile, Sunday World Cup, it was all Spain, even though not a ton on the scoreboard. Substitute Ferran Torres scored in the 106th minute, and Spain finally got on the board. After dominating Argentina, they won the World Cup 1-0. Torres pounced on a bouncing ball in the box, kicked it in, and Spain won their second World Cup in history, denying Argentina back-to-back. Mike Breckenridge, 104.5, The River.
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0: This is the River Morning Show. We're Josh and Hannah, and now it's time to revel in the victories.
1: Oh, okay.
0: Enjoy the spoils or something. Hannah, how was your weekend?
1: It was so good.
0: Were there revelry and spoils?
1: I guess. Okay, I'm currently celebrating that my car is clean.
0: Oh, that's right. You got some detailing done.
1: It was repulsive. I don't know the last time I did like a deep clean of the inside of it.
0: You still, God rest his soul, have had Murphy hair in there, didn't
1: yes,
0: you?
1: From yes, your puppy. There was still Murphy fur, and then Bear has just added to it. Yeah. And then I don't have a no food policy in my car.
0: No, of course
1: so there's
0: not.
1: Just crumbs everywhere. And our sweet neighbor, he's 20, I think, goes to Columbus State, and he has his own car detailing company on
0: there
1: the side.
0: Go.
1: So this is a super shameless plug for him, but it's DF Auto Spa on Instagram.
0: Does he travel and come to our parking lot and take care of my car?
1: I don't know. I didn't ask him because he's my neighbor, okay. So his travel was really easy.
0: Yeah, well, right.
1: I didn't ask him.
0: But he's amazing. Over here? Yeah.
1: Thanks. So, super shout out. Amazing job to him. It looks pristine, like cleaner than when I first bought it. Mm-hmm. Amazing. And then on Sunday, we had a good old fish fry
0: at my
1: parents' house, which was a ton of fun. My dad and brother and my brother's in-laws went up to Lake Erie that week and caught a bunch of fish. And we're like not the biggest fish eating family.
0: Yeah.
1: Not on purpose. We just never really turned out to be that way. And so my mom did a great job making them. One set had Old Bay seasoning.
0: Oh, yeah.
1: The other one had this brown sugar seasoning. And it was so good, but I had to keep telling myself, Lake Erie's clean, right? Lake Erie's clean.
0: No. It's not.
1: But the fish looked clean.
0: Okay, well, they cleaned the
1: and
0: fish.
1: And there was no bad results.
0: Okay, thank you. Wow. All right. So that means two things. One, the fish were okay. And two, you didn't have any salad this weekend.
1: No salad. No salad. We're avoiding that. Yeah, absolutely not. Josh, how was your weekend?
0: It was a lot of fun. The Alive Festival was fantastic.
1: Oh.
0: As smoky as it was,
1: uh-huh.
0: You could still see everything, so that was
1: good.
0: I kept wanting to say, because I did some stage announcements, I kept wanting to say, like, why do we have fog machines going?
1: Yeah.
0: God has done it for us. But I also figured that would be a dad move, so
1: yeah.
0: I didn't say that.
1: Oh, that's funny.
0: So that was great. Almost 10,000 people there on Friday for Josiah Queen. I think they had like 35,000 total for the weekend.
1: Amazing.
0: So it was awesome. I was hoping to sleep in on Saturday because last week was VBS, then Alive.
1: Uh-huh.
0: 10 a.m. wake-up call.
1: No
0: I slept
1: way.
0: Until 10.
1: 10 a.m.?
0: Yes.
1: I don't think I've done that since high school.
0: I woke up and I didn't even have a headache from no coffee. I was so surprised.
1: Wow.
0: Yeah, so that was fun.
1: Good for you.
0: We enjoyed the World Cup final, then took the younger two boys to church camp on Sunday.
1: Aww.
0: And so they are... It's funny, my youngest is so excited, not just for camp, but because he gets to leave his phone in the office. He's like, I get to disconnect for a week.
1: He's excited about it?
0: He's pumped about it.
1: I love this.
0: My other son, not pumped about it, but it's okay.
1: Yeah.
0: It'll be all right. So it was a very simple and much needed simple weekend. Hopefully yours was exactly what you needed, and if not, these songs will be. Stay here with the River Morning Show.
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5: 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I'm Ty Higgins. Pretty solid start to the week in Chicago with September corn up 3 3/4 at 448.5. December 471.5 up by 4 cents. Soybeans for August, $12.12 a bushel, up 7.5. November new crop beans, 12.10 1/4, up by 7 1/4. September wheat, 2 cents to the plus side at 6.84 3/4. December, 7.01 3/4, up by 2 cents. After Friday's trade on the livestock side, August live cattle down 265 at 224.42. October, 220.70, down 257. Feeder cattle for September, down a buck at 339.35. And lean hogs for August, 137 higher Friday at 101.65. 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
9: Starting off our day with some hazy sunshine and poor air quality due to the areas of smoke once again. Some sunshine filtering through, a high 85. Dry tonight to low upper 60s.
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10: The sing-along starts now
0: with this song.
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0: The River.

0: uplifting and encouraging the river. This is the River Morning Show, and here we go, here we go.
1: It's a river sing-along, singing some of the hits you know and love with a twist. Some of the words are missing, and you are needed to fill them in. When you do, you can win front row VIP seats to Rock the Lake on August 1st. That's coming up so fast. With John Reddick, Megan Woods, and Torrin Wells. And just to put a little cherry on top, how about a VIP parking spot as well?
0: Oh, that's
1: just the
0: even
1: whole
0: better.
1: Package.
0: That's better than the seats.
1: No. Yeah, honestly. Yeah, a little bit.
0: Yeah.
1: It is your chance to win your way in. You just have to play a river sing along, but don't worry, you don't have to go first. Josh is in the hot seat today to just show you what it's like.
0: Oh, is it a Monday or is it a Monday?
1: I know.
0: Put me in the hot seat.
1: So I'm going to start playing this song by a Rock the Lake artist. Josh, you finish the lyrics.
0: Okay,
1: sound good?
0: Go.
1: Here mm-hmm. we go.
0: Oh, yeah. No fear! It hurt my voice.
1: I could tell.
0: That hurt a little
1: bit. I was impressed, though.
0: I did that.
1: It is your turn to play a river sing-along. Finish the lyrics to a Rock the Lake artist. Know that that's either John Reddick, Megan Woods, or Torrin Wells.
0: You got something in your throat? You okay? Yeah, you're right.
1: John Reddick was hard to say for some reason.
0: Okay.
1: John Reddick.
0: Uh-huh.
1: Call 800-609-1049.
2: 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Santa and Mrs. Claus will meet 9 to 11 that day. Free book giveaway at 9. Also, the movie The Polar Express will be shown at the Lyric Theater at 10 a.m. Admission is free. 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A new roundabout coming to Wayne County, the latest, a single-lane roundabout at the intersection of State Routes 585, 604, and 94. This area just southwest of Doylestown. ODOT says that area has experienced a high number of crashes in recent years. The intersection will close July 27th. Mike Breckenridge, 104.5, The River.
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4: weather. Starting off our day with some hazy sunshine and poor air quality due to the areas of smoke once again. Some sunshine filtering through, a high 85. Dry tonight, to low upper 60s.
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1: And here's a happy heart story for you. There's a Chick-fil-A where customers will tell you the best thing there isn't on the menu. It's 92-year-old Mr. Gill.
0: Oh, I thought you were going to say it's one of those sauces that you only ask for.
1: Yeah, not like a secret menu item or something.
0: No. It's a person.
1: It is. For the last 6 years, Mr. Gill has been working weekdays at Chick-fil-A, cleaning tables, restocking sauces, greeting guests, doing all the little things that keep the restaurant running. And again, he's 92 years old. But if you ask him what his real job is, he'll tell you it's just taking care of people.
0: Oh.
1: He says some folks come in after difficult doctor's appointments, or he can tell that they're just having a bad day. Mm-hmm. And he sees those moments as opportunities to make them smile. In fact, he says, I'm able to be an encourager. That's what the Lord gave me and set me to do.
0: So good.
1: I think it's amazing. He had already retired from a long career in the natural gas industry, but he was sitting at home for a couple months, got bored, filled out an application, went back to work, and he says at 92, he still shows up Monday through Friday because, as he puts it, if you enjoy what you're doing, it's just not work.
0: And I'll bet you it's his pleasure, isn't it?
1: It absolutely is his pleasure. And that's a happy heart story for you.
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3: Time now for a local Sports Ohio report. Baseball, the Pirates beat the Guardians Sunday 7-1, taking the rubber match of that weekend series. Paul Skeens, too much for Cleveland. The big right-hander worked 7 innings of one-hit baseball, struck out 8. Meanwhile, for the Guardians side, they managed 7 hits, got a run in a third on an RBI by Stephen Kwan, but that was it. Kwan did have 2 hits. He's raised his average of .240. That's a positive. The Guardians continue the homestand. Minnesota in town tonight. Meanwhile, Sunday World Cup, it was all Spain, even though not a ton on the scoreboard. Substitute Ferran Torres scored in the 106th minute, and Spain finally got on the board. After dominating Argentina, they won the World Cup 1-0. Torres pounced on a bouncing ball in the box, kicked it in, and Spain won their second World Cup in history, denying Argentina back-to-back. Mike Breckenridge, 104.5, The River.
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0: Warm today, potentially severe storms tomorrow. This is the River Morning Show. We're Josh and Hannah.
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15: Weather. Starting off our day with some hazy sunshine and poor air quality due to the areas of smoke once again. Some sunshine filtering through, a high 85. Dry tonight to low upper 60s.
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1: Lick an earthworm.
0: I know. I love what Ashley said. She wanted McDonald's sweet tea, okay, and butter. She just needed that butter.
1: Wait a minute.
0: I know.
1: And in the tea?
0: I wouldn't be shocked, because there have been some, like Jerry, who said she needed spaghetti and strawberry yogurt mixed together.
1: What?
0: Unhinged and wild.
1: Oh my goodness.
0: This one I want invited over to their house, because Angie, when she was pregnant, she said, I wanted Thanksgiving dinner all day, every day.
1: Well, yes, please.
0: If somebody had at their home mashed potatoes, some corn casserole.
1: That goes way back for you, because when you were a kid at Bob Evans, the turkey lurkey.
0: The turkey lurkey.
1: Every time I remember you saying that.
0: It's the best. But right now, you know what? Turkey isn't sounding great.
1: Oh, no?
0: But all the sides do.
1: All right.
0: Like corn casserole, mashed potatoes, green bean casserole, sweet potato casserole. 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
1: Wow. You said all that in one breath.
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1: That's what food cravings do to you. It increased her breath support.
0: It did. 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
1: I see what you did there. Your graving.
0: Gravy. You heard that there.
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14: Weather. Starting off our day with some hazy sunshine and poor air quality due to the areas of smoke.

0: once again. Some sunshine filtering through, a high 85. Dry tonight, a low upper 60s.
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1: The Apostle Paul entered heaven to the cheers of those he martyred.
0: Oh my goodness.
1: Because that's how the gospel works.
0: It is. What a phrase.
1: I know. The Paul entered heaven to the cheers of those he martyred. Just think about that for a second. Before Paul became one of the most influential followers of Jesus,
0: he wrote most of the New Testament.
1: He actively persecuted Christians. He was there when believers were arrested. He approved of their harm and suffering. If anyone looked too far gone, it was Paul. But then, we always love that.
0: Yep.
1: Jesus stepped into his story. And that's what's so encouraging, because when I look at my own life, I can think of moments I am not proud of, or things that I wish I had handled differently, words I wish I could take back. Maybe you can relate. The amazing thing about the gospel is that Jesus isn't just in the business of making bad people a little better. He makes people new.
0: Yeah.
1: And that's what it says in 2 Corinthians. It says, if anyone is in Christ, he is a new creation. The old has gone and the new is here.
0: Well, and Paul wrote that, so no better person to say it than him.
1: Exactly. Paul's life is proof of that. The man who once persecuted Christians became someone who spent his life sharing the hope of Jesus. I just got goosebumps thinking about it.
0: Yeah.
1: And that's the beauty of the gospel. It doesn't erase your past. It redeems it. The same grace that transformed Paul is at work inside you, because one day Paul entered heaven to the cheers of the very people he once harmed. Not because of who he used to be, but because of what Jesus had done in him.
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0: the author.
1: For Josh and Hannah, good morning. It's the River Morning Show. And alas, it is over. I don't mean the show. We still have more to go. I mean the World Cup. This was fun.
2: It was so fun.
1: It was a lot of fun. So let's recap, shall we? And I'm not recapping the games. I don't care about stats, none of that stuff. First, how did America do as co-host of the World Cup?
2: Felt like they did a pretty good job.
1: So, first of all, foreigners love this place.
2: Yes.
1: They love it. Our guests discovered ranch dressing. They discovered Americans are really nice.
2: Yeah.
1: And they think our nature is beautiful. And we've got some incredible views.
2: They liked Buc-ee's.
1: Yeah, they liked
2: Buc-ee's. They liked free refills.
1: Right. That was an amazing part of it. Like, wait, I could just go back.
2: Right.
1: And get more. Overall, the world discovered Erling Haaland.
2: Yes. Oh, what
1: so
2: a guy.
1: Much so that his name doesn't show up when I type it. There's no squiggly lines underneath. Like, I'm spelling it correctly. And if you see the spelling, it looks like I sneezed on my keyboard.
2: It does. It does. But your keyboard says, yeah, we like him too.
1: Yeah, right. Yeah, he's the best. Also, quick aside, when he scored goals, the seismologist could tell there was an earthquake in his in like the main town of Holland or wherever.
2: No way.
1: Yeah,
2: in Norway?
1: Yeah. Jumped up and down.
2: Oh my goodness. That's crazy.
1: Like that. So we learned new meanings for common words like pitch, boot, strike, draw, clean sheet. Kits. Mm-hmm. We learn new terms we've never said before, like nil, VAR, and FIFA.
2: Yep, yeah.
1: Stuff like that. We learn getting bumped into can nearly kill a man.
2: the dramatics.
1: Oh,
2: like
1: my.
2: The absolute, like, yeah. Temper tantrums rolling around on the field.
1: It's ridiculous.
2: I will
1: never get over that, nor will I like soccer. I don't like that.
2: It was a lot.
1: I spent more time the last 6 weeks going, get up.
2: You're fine.
1: Get up.
2: Rub some dirt in it.
1: I felt like I was a parent of a toddler again. Yeah. Get up. All right. We learned a bunch of stuff we will forget until 2030. The next World Cup.
2: Mm-hmm.
1: It's the 100-year anniversary. By the way, that's going to be hosted by Morocco, Portugal, Spain, Argentina, Paraguay, and Uruguay.
2: Oh, wow.
1: They are doing multi-continent, multi-country for the 100th anniversary of the very first World
2: Cup.
1: That's
2: cool.
1: It is very cool. Until then, I bid you adieu, world. Our borders are still, like, come in, fly.
2: Yeah, come hang out.
1: Come visit. It's okay.
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10: Starting off our day with some hazy sunshine and poor air quality due to the areas of smoke once again. Some sunshine filtering through, a high 85. Dry tonight, a low upper 60s.
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0: Josh and Hannah, it's the River Morning Show, and Joe from the Middays was just in here, and we pushed him down and took his bit. What are the rules? We're doing this today. We had him on for the first one. He's getting married this Friday.
1: Oh my goodness, it's so exciting.
0: I know, we are pumped for him and for his fiance Kirsten. They're a grossly cute couple.
1: Uh-huh.
0: You know, it's one of those. It's like, oh geez, you guys.
1: Absolutely.
0: So we wanted to know for you what the rules are for a wedding you've been to or your wedding. Joe and Kirsten don't have a lot. They have suggested maybe don't wear green because that's the bridesmaid's dresses. And she told him he could not have a mascot as his best man. I think that's a win.
1: I think that's completely fine.
0: That
1: good
0: is
1: for
0: a
1: you,
0: rule.
1: Kirsten.
0: I stand by you with that one. We did have some people text, and you can do the same. 800-609-1049.
1: Danette said that one of her rules was it had to be an unplugged ceremony and reception until dinner was over and the dance party started.
0: So no phones.
1: No phones, which I see that a lot. And I think that's very fair.
0: Did you guys do that for the ceremony?
1: We did for the ceremony.
0: Yeah.
1: I didn't care about the reception, but all of a sudden phones are like in every photo because you're trying to take photos of the bride and groom, but so is the photographer.
0: Yep.
1: So I think that one's fair. Tracy said that there was a wedding she was really glad she didn't get an invite to.
0: Oh, geez.
1: Because the rule was that women had to wear pale yellow dresses and men had to wear black suits.
0: Holy smokes.
1: It's very specific.
0: So everyone is in the bridal party.
1: Which I could see the photos being really pretty.
0: Yeah.
1: But yeah, that's a harder shopping experience.
0: Right.
1: Absolutely. And then Kelly had a wedding that she saw that everything had to be handwritten. Like,
0: what do you
1: everything.
0: Mean? Like
1: the invitations, the RSVPs, the seating
0: RSVP?
1: Charts. Yes, the ceremony programs, which I cannot imagine.
0: Are you
1: Say it's
0: serious?
1: Like a 200 person wedding, every program was handwritten. I'm thinking of the carpal tunnel.
0: No kidding.
1: My word.
0: Also, everyone needs to bring me aspirin for a wedding gift.
2: Time now for a River Business Report. U.S. gas prices jumping again, an average of $4 a gallon across the country, as the U.S. and Iran launch more attacks. The national average above four. Of course, it's going to vary state to state as you move through the weeks. Associated Press says more than 4.2 million people across the country defaulted on student loans between April of last year and March of this year. The total number of borrowers in default reaching a record $9.5 million. U.S. shares altogether mixed early this morning. Asian shares are mostly lower. The Dow coming off a tough Friday. When we hit the weekend, the market was down across the board. The Dow was off of 406. The NASDAQ dropped 361 and the S&P down 76. Things might not get better in the market today with still everything happening between the U.S. and Iran. Mike Breckenridge, 104.5, The River.
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13: Smoke and haze giving us poor air quality for the rest of today. High temperature into the low 80s. We have a storm system zipping in. A few thunderstorms late tonight and then rounds of it coming our way Tuesday into Tuesday night. Folks, we do have a chance for strong to severe thunderstorms and heavy rain. So please be weather aware. Overnight low 65. I'm meteorologist Jennifer Naramore.
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0: warm and a little smoky today, and tomorrow all kinds of storm activity, some severe ones expected, so be aware of that. This is the River Morning Show. We're Josh and Hannah. Good morning.
1: You have been cheering me on through this whole pregnancy. Thank you so much.
0: I'm so excited.
1: Yeah, I can tell.
0: For this to be over. I'm kidding. Yes. I'm kidding, everyone.
1: I know. I am.
0: No, okay, that's yeah. Fine. You can say I really shouldn't.
1: But it only feels right that you be a part of the final countdown. Baby boy is due August 5th, and my last day on the river before maternity leave is Tuesday, July 28th.
0: You keep saying final count. Hang on a second. You keep saying final countdown. I feel like I need to. It's the final okay, there. This is the yes, proper aesthetic.
1: That kind of helps me get more like amped okay, for this.
0: Let's instead of go! Yeah,
1: that's good. That's good. But before I head out, I want to see how good your baby predicting skills really are. So when do you think he'll make his grand entrance? Like what day, what time, how much do you think he'll weigh? You can join the game, have some fun with it. Just text the word baby to 800-609-1049.
0: I did hear Joe from River Middays talking about this last week.
1: And I didn't hear it.
0: Well, he's still confused about height or length. So nice job.
1: It's the same thing.
0: It's not the same thing. It's the same measurement, but the terminology really matters. A baby is laying down. How long is it?
1: Okay, so when we were making this game at first, let's give some context here.
0: A toddler is standing up. How tall are they?
1: I put in the little game that if you text baby to 800-609-1049, I said guess the baby height.
0: No.
1: And we were in a, like, all that. It was with Joe and Haley, Josh and I. Like, we have a meeting in the, during the week. And Josh was just mind blown.
0: No.
1: Like, what do you mean baby's height?
0: No.
1: And so we had to change it to length.
0: You're going
1: to
0: measure
1: just for Josh.
0: Around his chest and his biceps, too. I mean,
1: Haley said if we set him up on his little toes,
0: but
1: it's the same thing.
0: If it's a newborn, they scrunch up. Like they've
1: do scrunch. You're not wrong. I've seen those cute little videos, and my nieces and nephews did that.
0: Look, it's a kidney bean.
1: I know. Anyway, you can guess the baby length, I guess.
0: Yes.
1: And so then when baby boy does finally decide to make his grand appearance, you'll find out if you are the closest, you'll win a gift card to the River Fan Store.
0: That's a lot of fun.
1: Just something fun. And it helps me feel like the days are going faster. Uh-huh. Like, oh, someone else made their guess. And, oh, someone else told me I'm going to have a 15-pound baby.
0: Well, that's the thing. I wanted to do some predicting here this morning. So I've done that. So I'm going to change it up because I don't want you to, like, I think they are vastly overestimating the size and weight of this child.
1: Yes. So for context there, too, they're saying he's in the 99.99%.
0: He's enormous.
1: Huge.
0: I think that's false. So I think he's going to be. I think he's going to be 7 pounds 8 ounces. But there'll be two of them because you're a twin.
1: Stop.
0: And the other one's been hiding.
1: Been hiding this whole
0: been
1: time.
0: Been hiding behind the whole
1: Get
0: time.
1: Get out of here. 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
6: This year's conference is, you don't want to miss it, for the four speakers that we have coming, local speakers and national talent. 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
16: You broke through a thousand fences, been rescued from a thousand ditches.

0: So watch me burn. It's amazing the things that we remember. I'm Joe. It's uplifting and encouraging the river. And maybe there's that thing that you're really good at remembering. You remember names. You remember birthdays. You remember dates. I'll be honest. None of those are me. For me, it's baseball games that I've been to. In fact, the MLB ballpark app that I have, pretty much if you go to a baseball game, your tickets go through there and everything. Now they archive them for you. But I, from memory, was able to remember the games that I went to when I was a kid. So I'm talking about over the last 30 years, remembering over 100 games that I put back into the app myself, so that way it has a record of like the stadiums I've been to and everything like that. And it's just crazy. It occurred to me that, you know, I'm able to remember baseball games that I went to 30 years ago, yet every time I come to work, I still have to use a GPS because I've been here for 3 years and I'm still known to take a wrong turn. The
1: 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This is the Ohio AgNet from the voice you know with the News You Trust studio, sponsored by BASF and Veltima Fungicide. 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I'm Ty Higgins. Soil health continues to be an important conversation in agriculture. Jessica D'Ambrosio is with the Nature Conservancy here in Ohio. She and I talk about the new Farmers for Soil Health program on the latest Ohio AgNet podcast.
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13: The River Weather.
14: Smoke and haze giving us poor air quality for the rest of today. High temperature into the low 80s. We have a storm system zipping in. A few thunderstorms late tonight. And then rounds of it coming our way Tuesday into Tuesday night. Folks, we do have a chance for strong to severe thunderstorms and heavy rain. So please be weather aware. Overnight low 65. I'm meteorologist Jennifer Naramore.
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0: Let's be honest, dealing with AI at times can be frustrating to say the least. I'm Joe. It's uplifting and encouraging the river, but I got some advice right now that's going to change your life forever. So yesterday I had to call a company and I was dealing with this like representative that was clearly AI. And I kept saying live person, live person, live person. I was getting frustrated with this because I'm like, it's picking up on some of the words that I want, but not all of them. So it's still kind of confused. So what I started doing was I started yelling like Fruit Loops, everything, just to confuse it a little bit. And it actually worked. So I think this is my little tip now. I hope there's no AI listening right now that's figuring this out, because the trick is dealing with an AI over the phone. You got to confuse it a little bit. For me, from now on, my go-to is going to be some type of food, maybe even some cleaning supplies like Dawn dish soap. That's confusing, right? So next time, you know, you're on the phone with a AI agent, just yell out, you know, ham and cheese omelet. You'll get a representative so fast.
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0: uplifting and encouraging the river. I'm Joe. So maybe you're somebody who goes to the gym. You know that if you work out, you sweat a lot. And I recently moved away from the gym that I typically go to. So I've been working out in my garage. And I love the feeling of just getting drenched in sweat. Like, that to me is the sign of a good workout. Like, for instance, when I lived in Florida, I would go for a run during the hottest part of the day because I loved that feeling. I don't like going through it, but I like the feeling when you're done. So I've been working out in the garage, and I actually bought a sauna suit, which helps trap your sweat in, and it makes you sweat even more. You pretty much lose water weight, so it doesn't really help that much, but I just like the feeling of it. And I leave it out in the garage. And so my fiance Kirsten came to go see the garage recently, and she goes, "Dude, we gotta take out the garbage. It smells awful." I didn't have the heart to tell her that I already took it out, and that was the smell that she was smelling was my sauna suit. The
1: river. This is the Ohio AgNet from the Voice You Know with the News You Trust studio, sponsored by BASF and Valtima Fungicide, the proven number one for the toughest corn diseases with long-lasting residual. When you need to be confident, your fungicide will perform. I'm Ty Higgins, and powered by soy biodiesel, I'm at the Crawford County Fair with Nature's. Brett Sampson and his team cover our coverage today, and Brett says if you're not at a county fair, it's a really good idea to get out in the field and start scouting these days.
2: As we are out scouting, we've got some much-needed rain in areas. I've noticed on some fields of soybeans, we've got some potassium deficiency on the lower parts of the stems. We're also seeing some manganese deficiency and also some boron deficiency as well.
1: At midday, corn for September up by 4.5 at 449 and a quarter. December, 472 and three quarters, up 5.25. November soybeans up 23 and a quarter at 1226 and a half. And September wheat down 8 points at 674 and three quarters. This is the Ohio AgNet.
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16: Here's the smoke and haze, giving us poor air quality for the rest of today. High temperature into the low 80s. We have a storm system zipping in, a few thunderstorms late tonight, and then rounds of it coming our way Tuesday into Tuesday night. Folks, we do have a chance for strong to severe thunderstorms and heavy rain, so please be weather aware. Overnight low 65. I'm meteorologist Jennifer Naramore.
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0: Storin Wells, he's going to be part of the Rock the Lake lineup happening August 1st at Indian Lake, along with John Reddick and Megan Woods. And this is going to be an opportunity, if you know somebody who's maybe a newer Christian and you want to introduce them to Christian music, because I fell in love with Christian music because somebody did that to me when I was a new Christian. They brought me to a free Christian music festival. This is going to be the one to go to, especially if there's like a little girl that you want to teach about self-esteem and finding worth. Megan Woods is going to be her new favorite singer. Torin Wells, one of the best voices in Christian music. John Reddick is going to give a great worship. I saw John Reddick recently, and the show was wild. He went out into the crowd and everything. It was crazy, too. So you're not going to want to miss it. Bring friends. 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Bring somebody that you'd like to introduce Christian music to, because it's free. So you're not out any money. 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

0: On the night you fall in all the pieces, you can bring your lonely heart to Jesus. What if I told you that I believe it?
1: I love The River. I listen to it every single day. And when I was a few years ago not doing so great, it's what really got me through each day to just stay positive, lose my anxiety, and just fix my eyes on Jesus. And you guys

0: for your wedding. Maybe you were given some and it meant the world to you. You can join the show. Share that was 800-609-1049. So getting onto the wire here with my wedding. It's coming up on Friday already. And I was recently talking to the man who's going to be my father-in-law, Brian. He's a great guy. Really great. Couldn't ask for better in-laws. And, you know, I was talking to him a little bit about some nerves that I have with, you know, like, you know, there's going to come a time where, you know, I disappoint you and your wife, Terry, and, you know, because I'm not a perfect person. And he says, you know, Joe, I just want you to be like David in the Bible. And I was like, David? Okay. He goes, yeah, as long as you're pursuing God with your whole heart, we're going to be just fine. And I was like, okay, David. Okay. I get it. Okay. He goes, yeah, not with the murder and the adultery stuff, though. Don't do that.
1: Time now for a River News Report. A new roundabout is coming to Wayne County soon. The latest will take place on State Route 585, just southwest of Doylestown. Single-lane roundabout plan for the intersections of 585, 604, and 94. ODOT said this area has experienced a high number of crashes through the years, so the intersection will close next Monday and reopen in October. Electronics Recycling Day in Oroville is going to be held this Friday at the Moog parking lot. The event, hosted by Moog and Summit E-Waste, provides an opportunity to recycle a variety of electronics. Accepted items include desktop computers, laptops, all types of printers, cell phones, PDAs, mobile devices, telephones, phone systems, and a lot more. DVDs, VCRs also. Mobile hard drive shedding will also be available on site. There will be a charge for the old school CR2 tube TV if dropped off. And Christmas in July, hosted by Main Street Worcester, will take place this Saturday downtown. Participating downtown businesses offer sidewalk sales, holiday specials, activities, and decorations throughout the district. A candy cane trail will be available throughout the day, downtown Christmas decorations, and more. More details on Main Street Worcester's social media pages. 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
8: Here's the smoke and haze, giving us poor air quality for the rest of today. High temperature into the low 80s. We have a storm system zipping in, a few thunderstorms late tonight, and then rounds of it coming our way Tuesday into Tuesday night. Folks, we do have a chance for strong to severe thunderstorms and heavy rain, so please be weather aware. Overnight low 65. I'm meteorologist Jennifer Naramore.
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0: Everyone has things about their job that maybe they don't necessarily like. I'm Joe. It's uplifting and encouraging the river. And if I'm being totally honest, I like about 95% of my job. 95% of love what I was created for. If I had to say the 5% that I maybe not care for so much, it's that part of my job where if you go to a concert or something and you have to stand up on stage and do a stage announcement, I don't know what it is. I had to do a couple of those last week when I was at a live music fest. And even on the smaller stages, they still make me really, really nervous. I mean, I talk on the radio every day. I'm fine with it. It's easy for me. But doing the stage announcements. And I think the root of it is when I was in college, I took a speech class. And I gave a speech with my fly down. And ever since then, I have like PTSD with standing in front of people.
1: 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It's River Dog. 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
2: 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From the Crawford County Fair in Bucyrus, I'm Ty Higgins with a check of markets at midday. Corn for September, a nickel higher, 449 and three quarters. December, 473 and a quarter, up by 5 3/4. Big gains for soybeans early on, with August trading at 1225 and three quarters, picking up 21 and a quarter. New crop November up 22 and a half at 1225 and a half. And wheat for September down 7 cents at 675 and a quarter. On the livestock side, August live cattle up 25 points at 224.70. October, 221.17, up 47 cents. Feeder cattle for September, 342.80, up 345. August lean hogs down 37 at 101.27. The October, 87.87, down 7. 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
0: All right, reading about Egypt in history books and the Bible is one thing, but actually standing beside the pyramids is something else entirely. November 2nd through the 10th, you can travel with Josh from the River Morning Show and Haley from Afternoons on the River's Egyptian Excursion. But don't wait, the booking deadline is August 2nd, so text EGYPT to 800-609-1049 for details.

0: How about that for a reminder today? No matter what you're facing, God is still on your side. I'm Joe. It's uplifting and encouraging the river. And maybe, you know, you have friends and family not from Ohio, but you have that place that whenever they come to town, you're like, you cannot miss out on this. I'm getting married on Friday, and I have a lot of friends and family coming from South Dakota and Florida and all over the country. And I've been getting asked more and more, hey, like, where should we go when we're there? Like, what restaurants, coffee shops, what do we need to see? Because they're only here for a couple days. So when you take guests from out of town, where's that place that you take them? You can join the show, 800-609-1049. Or you can also tell me about it on Facebook, River Middays with Joe. The
1: 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Hey, it's Brent. 150. 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
13: Smoke and haze giving us poor air quality for the rest of today. High temperature into the low 80s. We have a storm system zipping in. A few thunderstorms late tonight. And then rounds of it coming our way Tuesday into Tuesday night. Folks, we do have a chance for strong to severe thunderstorms and heavy rain. So please be weather aware. Overnight low 65. I'm meteorologist Jennifer Naramore.
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1: Uplifting and encouraging the river. I'm Joe. Thinking about friends and family coming to town. Where's the place in Ohio that you take them for their first visits? You know, I got some friends coming to town this weekend, and I was like, Skyline? Raiders? Maybe the zoo? What about you? What do you think? 800-609-1049 or on Facebook, River Middays with Joe. Hi, the river. Where do you take guests when they go out of town?
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0: John Reddick on Uplifting and Encouraging the River. And if you like that song on the radio, wait till you hear it live and in person happening at Rock the Lake. And the great thing about Rock the Lake is, you know what? You can go there with just your shoes and your shirt and your shorts on, and you don't worry about any money at all because it's free for you to attend. And it's not only John Reddick that's going to be there. So is Megan Woods and Torrin Wells. So I'm telling you, bring as many people as possible. Introduce them to Christian music. 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And also, it could change your life spiritually as well. I mean, it's one of my favorite weekends of the year, knowing that, you know what? There's going to be people that come to know Jesus because of Rock the Lake. It's an incredible opportunity for you to be part of something so special. 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
13: Winds of smoke and haze giving us poor air quality for the rest of today. High temperature into the low 80s. We have a storm system zipping in, a few thunderstorms late tonight, and then rounds of it coming our way Tuesday into Tuesday night. Folks, we do have a chance for strong to severe thunderstorms and heavy rain, so please be weather aware. Overnight low 65. I'm meteorologist Jennifer Naramore.
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0: 'Cause you're good.
1: The tedious, hard process of merging lives together. I'm Joe. It's Uplifting and Encouraging the River. And especially when it comes to like moving in. So my fiance, Kirsten, and I are getting married on Friday. And this past weekend, we took her stuff from her current apartment. We moved it into where I'm staying right now, which is where she's going to stay after we get married. And it's funny because you think that you're going to go through everything and you really don't. You get attached to furniture and stuff. So we haven't really talked about who's going to keep what. So right now in our living room, our two bedroom apartment, we have a chair, a sofa, another chair, a sofa, four bar stools, a table with four seats around. I counted yesterday. There's room for 15 people to sit in our living room. So if you come over for game night, I don't want to hear any complaints about not finding a place to sit.
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1: You've heard for King & Country for years on the river, but seeing them live is a whole different experience. 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

0: What God Has Done. That's new music from Lost and Found on the River. My name's Haley, and I would not really describe myself as a risk taker. However, I do have to admit, I kind of feel like I've been living on the edge these days because, confession, I am out here still eating all the fruits, all the veggies, all the lettuce. Now, I am not making light of the cyclospora. I know it can be very, very serious. I just feel like my brain has reached its limit on things to stress about. And so I have just been going with this strategy of washing the produce as best as I can, saying a little prayer, and hoping. Like, okay, God, you got this. 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Just bless the veggies, okay?
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15: Here's the smoke and haze, giving us poor air quality for the rest of today. High temperature into the low 80s. We have a storm system zipping in, a few thunderstorms late tonight, and then rounds of it coming our way Tuesday into Tuesday night. Folks, we do have a chance for strong to severe thunderstorms and heavy rain, so please be weather aware. Overnight low 65. I'm meteorologist Jennifer Naramore.
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0: So much to eat and so little time. So it's good to know what new foods are coming to this year's Ohio State Fair so you can plan accordingly. That's coming up in two songs on the river.
1: I have felt the deepest loss. I have questioned if you could. And when it led me to the cross, only then I understood that even in the ruthless pain

0: my mind. The River is Ohio's home for Jesus music, and I'm Haley with something that's good to know today.
1: I'm glad to know that.
0: The Ohio State Fair is coming July 29th through August 9th, and you got to start getting your stomach ready now. Because in addition to all of the favorites, there are 29 new foods coming to the fair this year, and none of them are too weird or wacky, at least not to me. Honestly, they just sound delicious. Things like the Fluffer Nutter Funnel Cake. I am normally kind of a purist when it comes to funnel cake, but marshmallow and peanut butter make most things better. There's also the Biscoff Cookie Butter Frozen Cheesecake. That is a mouthful, and I would like to have a mouthful. It sounds so good. It's a big piece of cheesecake on a stick dunked in a cookie butter shell and then rolled in the crumbs of Biscoff cookies. Those are those ones you get on planes sometimes. So good. Now, every year, there are two Ohio institutions that do unique flavors of their specialty just for the Ohio State Fair. So one of them is Schmidt's Sausage House from Columbus. They're cream puffs. It's one of their things they're known for. And this year they're doing a root beer float cream puff. I am a root beer lover. Apparently, Schmidt's just released their own root beer, so that's why they're doing this. That is on my must-eat list for the fair this year. And then Velvet Ice Cream from Utica. They always do a special flavor just for the fair, and they're kind of doing a throwback to those rocket pops. So the ice cream is called Star Spangled Swirl. It's got flavors of tart cherry, zesty lime, and sweet blue raspberry. That sounds so refreshing. Now, I said nothing too weird and wacky. I'm going to have to take that back because the Ohio Poultry Association, they're actually one of my favorite new foods to try at the fair every year. They always do an interesting deviled egg flavor. And I know deviled eggs, I lost you maybe right there. I love them. And they always do these interesting flavors. They haven't announced what it's going to be yet. So I'm looking forward to seeing that. But I am already trying to wrap my head around how I'm going to eat everything I want to eat when I visit the fair. I'm going to have to pace myself.
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0: It's going to be an incredible night of worship, October 15th in Cleveland with CC Winans. 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

0: I'm Haley on the river. And one of the things that's so fun about this time of year is it's a big time of year for weddings. Lots of weddings going on. And that's true for one of our own here in the river family. Joe from Middays is getting married this week. So, so excited for him. But it's just got me thinking about how, you know, leading up to getting married, people love to give you advice. They love to give you their little tidbits, their little tips and tricks. And that's awesome. But as someone who's been married for almost 10 years, I have just noticed that it's really a thing you never stop learning about in marriage. You're always learning stuff. As much as people try to give you the advice ahead of time, until you're in it, you kind of just don't know. So it's made me think, what is the one thing that you've learned about marriage that nobody warned you about? Like kind of the thing that nobody really prepped you for. You can share, call or text 800-609-1049. I was thinking about this for me. The thing about marriage that nobody really warned me about is that sometimes it is necessary to go to bed angry. Which, like, look, I know that's kind of the opposite of what people tell you. Don't go to bed angry. Don't do that. But I have just learned there are times where you don't have something fully resolved, but you're not going to get any further in that moment because you're too worked up or you're too in your head or whatever it is. And so sometimes you got to take a beat and even sleep on it and then revisit whatever it is that's going on when you got clearer heads. So that's the thing I've learned about marriage that nobody warned me about. Sometimes it's necessary to go to bed angry. You can share yours, 800-609-1049.
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16: Overnight, just some clouds. Will be in the mid-60s, and then we have cold front arriving on Tuesday. That'll bring us rain and thunderstorms. Our afternoon high about 80 and really gusty wind. A few showers hanging around on Tuesday night. We're back sunny weather on Wednesday. Pretty nice temps, low 70s. I'm meteorologist Steve Hamilton.
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2: Say that again.
0: I don't know who needs to hear this, but you can just ignore those school supplies if you want to. 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There is still time for so many more pool days and ice cream cones and sleepovers and just soaking up all of the summer fun. It's very much still here, and you're allowed to act like it.
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13: The verdict was guilty. Case closed. The end. No chance for me to ever leave this prison of my sin. Now I know it might sound crazy, but one day a key unlocked that cell.

0: Thanks for being here this afternoon. I'm Haley. This is The River. And a friend of mine celebrated a birthday recently, which birthday's always a reason to celebrate. But this particular friend's birthday always kind of hits me because a few years ago, we didn't know if they were going to have any more birthdays. My friend was in a pretty serious car accident, and it was kind of touch and go at the time. There were a lot of surgeries involved. It was a long, hard recovery, but they made it. And this friend also struggles with mental health and has had some really dark days, days that they weren't sure they wanted to be here anymore. And even through all of that, there have been so many gifts. My friend's been able to get married, to buy a house, have job promotions, and is even now expecting their first baby. And every year that we get to celebrate another birthday with them, it just hits me what a miracle it is. It hits me that they could have missed all of that, but God still has them here. And to me, it's just that reminder for all of us that our number of days that we're going to get, it's not promised, but every day that you're here is a day that God has a purpose for you. And that is a gift worth celebrating.
1: Time now for a River News Report. A new roundabout is coming to Wayne County soon. The latest will take place on State Route 585, just southwest of Doylestown. Single-lane roundabout plan for the intersections of 585, 604, and 94. ODOT said this area has experienced a high number of crashes through the years, so the intersection will close next Monday and reopen in October. Electronics Recycling Day in Oroville is going to be held this Friday at the Moog parking lot. The event, hosted by Moog and Summit E-Waste, provides an opportunity to recycle a variety of electronics. Accepted items include desktop computers, laptops, all types of printers, cell phones, PDAs, mobile devices, telephones, phone systems, and a lot more. DVDs, VCRs also. Mobile hard drive shedding will also be available on site. There will be a charge for the old school CR2 tube TV if dropped off. And Christmas in July, hosted by Main Street Worcester, will take place this Saturday downtown. Participating downtown businesses offer sidewalk sales, holiday specials, activities, and decorations throughout the district. A candy cane trail will be available throughout the day, downtown Christmas decorations, and more. More details on Main Street Worcester's social media pages. 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
10: Just some clouds. Will be in the mid-60s, and then we have cold front arriving on Tuesday. That'll bring us rain and thunderstorms. Our afternoon high about 80 and really gusty wind. A few showers hanging around on Tuesday night. We're back sunny weather on Wednesday. Pretty nice temps, low 70s. I'm meteorologist Steve Hamilton.
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11: I'm about to

0: everyone is crazy about dogs, dogs, dogs, dogs. And that's okay. But for those that love them, you know that your bond with your dog is such a special thing. I'm Haley on the River, and my dog Trout, I have always been obsessed with him, but I feel myself getting more and more sentimental about him just as he's getting older. He's going to be 8 this year. He's healthy. He's totally fine, but I just feel myself like wanting to soak up every single moment with him while he's here. Because again, dog people, you get it. It's this special bond.
1: If you've ever had a dog, you know. You know what it's like to be loved just for being exactly who you are. You could have nothing and you'd still be everything to them. You could lose it all and they wouldn't bat an eye in the unconditional way you can only understand if you've ever had a dog. You know how to find the good in a slow walk in the rain even while you're chilled to the bone. You know that even on the worst day ever, there's a little happiness on the other side of the door, if only for a moment. You know how to selflessly surrender your last and best bite of food without ever hearing a thank you. But you have felt the thank yous endlessly. If you've ever had a dog, you've had a protector and been protected. You've been viewed as everything, even in the moments where you have nothing left to give. Because in a world where you have a dog, just putting your feet on the ground in the morning is enough to be cheered on endlessly. And if that's not the kind of unwavering love you need to feel like you're enough, I don't know what is. And if you've ever had a dog, you know that the love is unconditional, but the time you get is not. And the years are fast, but dog years are faster. If you've ever had a dog, you know one of the greatest loves and one of the greatest heartbreaks is having a dog. But you will carry the feeling of being loved just for being who you are until the end of time. You will always know in some way or another that you are enough. And it will be because you had a dog.
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0: It's going to be a beautiful day at Oldfield Beach on Indian Lake for the 12th year of Rock the Lake, the river's free concert event featuring the music of Megan Woods, John Reddick, and Torrin Wells. It's coming up August 1st, and there's so much to see and do at Rock the Lake. 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

0: When you give to the river, you're helping somebody change their brain for the better. And that's not just me saying that. I'm Haley, and most of us know that worship is something that's good for your soul, but research shows that it's also good for your brain. You know, our world, so much of the way things work, it's designed to keep our brains constantly stimulated. And for a lot of us, that means being kept in a state of chronic stress. But research shows that things like prayer and worship, they help to quiet the same parts of our brains that are linked to stress. Worship and prayer literally calms your brain, which in turn affects your mood, your physical health, and your mental health. And studies show that as little as 12 minutes a day spent in prayer and worship can, over time, literally change your brain for the better. And so imagine that you are the reason that somebody finds those 12 minutes today through songs on the river that help them pray and help them worship and help them feel connected to God. 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
13: Overnight, just some clouds. Will be in the mid-60s, and then we have cold front arriving on Tuesday. That'll bring us rain and thunderstorms. Our afternoon high about 80 and really gusty wind. A few showers hanging around on Tuesday night. We're back sunny weather on Wednesday. Pretty nice temps, low 70s. I'm meteorologist Steve Hamilton.
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2: Take the

0: real friend is somebody who's going to ask you the question that you don't want to be asked. I'm Haley on the river, and I was chatting with a friend just about some things that have been weighing on me in life, and kind of like, oh, I don't know what to do. I'm not really sure what direction to go. And she listened and asked questions, and we get to the end of the conversation, and she goes, hey, not to be that guy, but have you prayed about this? And I was like, no, don't ask me that, because no, I hadn't. A lot of times as I'm like processing something, it feels like my first stop is just to vent and to have a little bit of a pity party for myself. And I'm so thankful for people who make space for me to do that. But I'm even more thankful when they don't just let me stop there, when they give that little bit of tough love to say, hey, I'm here, I got you. And also, don't forget to talk to the one who you really need to talk to about this.
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2: 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You! 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
1: We like sometimes to sit on the old front porch and think about days gone by.
0: Yes.
1: People are like, oh, it was simpler back then.
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16: Just some clouds will be in the mid-60s, and then we have cold front arriving on Tuesday. That'll bring us rain and thunderstorms. Our afternoon high about 80 and really gusty wind. A few showers hanging around on Tuesday night. We're back to sunny weather on Wednesday. Pretty nice temps, low 70s. I'm meteorologist Steve Hamilton.
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0: are Brent and Sherry on Uplifting and Encouraging the River.
1: So, yeah, we feel like we have to maximize everything. We have to be really productive.
0: Optimize, maximize
1: yeah. everything all the time.
0: Yes.
1: I got a hunch. I was just thinking about if there were these people, influencers, productivity consultants or whatever, consulting Jesus. They'd be like, you could be way more productive than this. You're not maximizing the opportunities.
0: So true. They would be very disappointed in his earthly ministry.
1: Not in a hurry. Can't allow these people to just interrupt you all the time. How efficient is that?
0: Oh my goodness.
1: How's that maximize your productivity? you don't even travel very far.
0: So
1: at the time, hello, Rome's over there. What are you doing over here? You want to be extremely influential. Like, he was just, okay, he was just being faithful to what his father was having him do day by day. That's it. That's not a bad cue for us. It's a great cue for us.
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13: 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You can grab your tickets when you text WORTHY to 800-609-1049.